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1: 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Restrained. Break. Charlie. Zulu. Bravo. Yankee. Zulu. Golf. Stand by. Charlie. Zulu. Bravo. Yankee. Zulu. Golf. Stand by. Charlie. Zulu. 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Yankee. Zulu. Golf. Stand by. Message follow. Charlie. Zulu. 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Yankee. Zulu. Golf. X-ray. Lasha. Lasha. November. Lasha. Uniform. Uniform. Kilo. X-ray. Romeo. Juliet. Oscar. Golf. 3. 6. Alpha. X-ray. Kilo. Alpha. Hotel. 6. Quebec. 3. Lobstra. I say again. Charlie. Zulu. Bravo. Yankee. Zulu. Golf. X-ray. Lobstra. Lobstra. November. Lobstra. Uniform. Uniform. Kilo. X-ray. Romeo. Juliet. Oscar. Golf. 3. 6. Alpha. X-ray. Kilo. Alpha. Hotel. 6. Quebec. 3. Foxtrot. This is Restrained. Out.

Yeah.

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making of invention.

0: prendre votre thérapie, d'aller en partie. Votre fils a quand même...
1: Please, please, no, no, I will watch Murder Capital Television as you say. Please, please, no, no, don't hurt me. I will watch all day.
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0: What is it about society that disappoints you so much?
1: Oh, I don't know. Is it that we collectively thought Steve Jobs was a great man, even when we knew he made billions off the backs of children? Or maybe it's that it feels like all our heroes are counterfeit. The world itself's just one big hoax. Spamming each other with our burning commentary of bullshit, masquerading as insight, our social media faking as intimacy. Or is it that we voted for this? Not with our rigged elections, but with our things, our property, our money. I'm not saying anything new. We all know why we do this, not because Hunger Games books makes us happy, but because we want to be sedated. Because it's painful not to pretend, because we're cowards. Society.
0: Elliot, you're not saying anything.
2: You shot and you found him. He's on the end of the world. Dieser Tag um mich kommt schon das Ende. 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
1: I don't have it yet.

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Lima, India, Sierra, Golf, Lima, Alpha, Charlie, Hotel, Victor, 4, 2, Lima, Oscar, Lima, Oscar, Quebec, Delta, Victor, Whiskey, 3, Juliet, Delta, Romeo, Zulu, Foxtrot, Echo, Zulu, I say again, Echo, Golf, Lima, India, Sierra, Golf, Lima, Alpha, Charlie, Hotel, Victor, 4, 2, Lima, Lima, Oscar, Lima, Oscar, Quebec, Delta, Victor, Whiskey, 3, Juliet, Delta, Romeo, Zulu, Foxtrot, Echo, Kilo, this is Ironwork.

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0: The Surgeon General is dead, gunned down 20 minutes ago by a militant addict of the deadly designer drug Nuke.
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2: 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This is Absentee. Absentee. Break. Lima. Quebec. Tango. Charlie. Quebec. Charlie. Standby. Message follows.
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2: 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Out.

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I say again, this is Restrain. Restrain. 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
1: Let's talk about something important. Put that coffee down. Coffee's for closers only. You think I'm fucking with you? I am not fucking with you. I'm here from
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3: Captain's log, stardate 3842.3. We have departed Vulcan for the neutral planetoid, codenamed Babel. Since it is in our sector, the Enterprise has been assigned to transport ambassadors of Federation planets to this vitally important council. The issues of the council are politically complex. The passengers, explosive.

0: Sensors indicate increasing density of silica-based organic material adhering to the hull.
1: Hello, Williams here.
2: Hello, Mr. Williams. I call you to tell one important thing.
1: Important thing?
2: Yes, tell it now. Sorry, I won't disclose my name and address to you.
1: It's your wish. Now, tell me the matter, mister.
2: I need some money. Immediately.
1: Money?
2: This is not a bank. I know. I'm fully aware of my demand. What is the motive behind this demand? Necessity. Necessity for money. I'm not supplying money for necessities.
1: So,
2: you are not prepared to give money?
1: Yes,
2: I'm not. I realize that. But it is because you don't have money or else.
1: Bloody. Hello? Hello? Hello?
3: Dwarf, did you make contact with Aaron?

0: viruses are attacking the world's computers, and the computer warriors have been generated to stop them. A soccer trophy changes into an evil techno tank, forcing the computer warriors down. Hiding in a Pepsi can, the computer warriors fight back and deliver a direct hit. But the viruses keep coming, so the computer warriors convert a clock into a digital laser blaster and wipe out the virus air attack.
1: Yeah!
0: Computer warriors, expect the unexpected. 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

0: know everything about me, right? Okay, what turns me on?
1: We do.

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3: There's one of you on the program who will understand what I'm going to say. Each and every living thing on this planet has an aura. The area that you are discussing now is the aura of this planet. It is the communicative channel through which the Millian Council governs this planet. Anyone going into the area when the communicative channel is open do not disappear, but they are in the timeless void. They are all perfectly alive and well. It is the only area through which the council can communicate

There's a layer of mist just covering the eggs that reacts when broken. Hey. You all right? No, I'm okay. All right. I'm okay, I just slipped.

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To begin the breathing meditation, first of all, take three deep breaths. And as you breathe in, imagine you're letting go of all the tension. Just letting go. Just accept that thought. And then as the thought goes, let the thought go. And as your mind becomes more settled, start to notice stillness and quietness within the room. Just remind yourself that this is your time to reflect. You're free of any pressure or any demands. There's nothing that you have to do. Just let go. 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

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And it was for attempted murder, weapon charges, and cocktail bombs, and kidnapping, unlawful, something like that. It was a long time ago. And what happened was that I only did 3 days in jail. I came out on that and stuff. But that was the first time he bust me. 2 weeks later, he caught me again, walking down Southern Boulevard, and I had a hatchet on me. But then he just took the hatchet away from me. He just said, listen, I busted you last week and shit, so I ain't busting you again. 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

The slimy creatures tunnel between catacomb to cavern worlds, constructing huge cities out of their own excrement, practicing their saucer maneuvers in the internal atmosphere of the hollow

1, 2, 3, 4, 5, 6, 7, 8, 9, 0. 1, 2, 3, 4, 5, 6, 7, 8, 9, 0. 1, 2, 3, 4, 5, 6, 7, 8, 9, 0. 4, 6, 5, 9, trennen. 3, 3. 4, 6, 5, 9, trennen. 3, 3.

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The tank itself was unusual in that it was vertical and looked like an old boiler. Inside the tank, the subject wore a heavy glass bubble, and you would have thought the whole contraption uncomfortable, to say the least. It was, however, effective. Of the 23 students tested, only two found the experience unpleasant. Some even called it exhilarating. A number of students hallucinated. Dr. Jessup found the encephalographic evidence especially interesting. And one Saturday afternoon in April 1967, he decided to try the experience for himself.

0: If only you weren't so good in bed. I'd kill you right now.
1: Murder Capital Television.
2: The aliens use their high-energy laser beam devices to shatter rocks, or tuned to the right frequency, project thoughts into the brains of humans living on the surface above.
1: Intergalactic frequency.

if you look back at it and see a bunch of crazy young people roaming around trying to tell people that the revolution is coming, it seems totally insane. And in some ways it was totally insane, but it fit into a period of revolution in the whole world.

0: seemed to me that we were entering an incredible period of revolution, and I didn't want to miss that. I wanted to be part of it.
1: We're in a revolution. Don't ever say we're going into a revolution. We're in a revolution. Now the question is, who's going to win it?
2: Toward the end of 1968, I had really decided that I was committed to being a part of what I thought was going to be a really serious and ongoing rebellion, upheaval, that had the potential of not just ending the war, but of really overthrowing the capitalist system and put in its place something much more humane.
3: Weatherman was one of the factions into which the militant student organization SDS, Students for a Democratic Society, split at its 1969 annual convention.
4: Oh my God. They grow out of those pods.

0: This is Kali, the goddess of destruction. In this temple of horror, she reigns supreme.
1: She gave our ancestors this sacred cloth and said, kill!
2: Kill! Kill!
3: This is true. This is real. This actually happened in mystery-shrouded India. As a perverted religious sect gripped a nation by the throat, its worshippers dedicated to the wanton destruction of human life. They were called

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1: 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This is Ironworks. Break. Echo. Golf. Mike. Whiskey. November. Echo. Stand by. Echo. Golf. Mike. Whiskey. November. Echo. Stand by. Bye. Echo. Golf. Mike. Whiskey. November. Echo. Stand by. Message of 38 characters follows. Echo. Golf. Mike. Whiskey. November. Echo. 4. Bravo. Golf. Oscar. Romeo. 7. Bastra. 7. Oscar. Juliet. Victor. 3. K-Mac. Romeo. Tango. Papa. Zulu. Papa. India. Papa. Lima. Tango. 4. 3. November. Romeo. Alpha. Yankee. Romeo. Sierra. 4. I say again.

much left to be desired to. Its rusty plumbing and wooden floors creaking in the night. Almost a sentient entity, and with a bit of eerie imagination, it was no doubt haunted too. But slowly I made it my own. On a grim, cloudy Saturday afternoon, I decided to clean up the attic. As I climbed up the stairs, my thoughts were transfixed into an anxious disposition of unknown nature. Here, things were obviously not the same as downstairs. A small window illuminated the space with a meager gleam. Shadows and shapes became a landscape of disquieting disorder. Old boxes, cases, furniture, artifacts of a past that was alien to me. Already defeated by the thought of the work ahead, my eye caught something on the wooden wall facing the back of the attic. A dim beam of colored light slithering through a small crevice. I thought about it and was puzzled. The position of the wall was odd. Not aligned with the size of the downstairs floor plan, I realized there must be a space behind this wall. I investigated more closely, and behind an antique cabinet, I glimpsed a small door sealing an opening just big enough to crawl through. Curious and anxiously excited about discovering an unknown room in my new house, I opened the door and crept through the entrance. And found myself in the oddly lit space. It soon became apparent where the colored light was coming from. A window with stained glass portraying a grotesque image of a beastly figure. Medieval in nature, almost outlandish, unfamiliar at most. Strange. There for a while, spellbound. Why had I never seen this window from the outside? A few minutes at least before I noticed the large object in the corner of my eye. A behemoth wooden organ, an oracle in this otherwise empty space. Through its layers of dust,

I've been so kindly introduced. So I shall embark on the difficult task of trying to convey to you tonight something or other. I would be grateful if those people sitting round the edges would indicate in whatever way they choose if they can hear me properly. I'm not very keen on this object, so I've put it under my tie. But if it presents an obstacle, please be kind enough to tell me.

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0: because it never happens to me. 25 people are selected beforehand for me to have an idea of who I'm going to talk to. I was so delighted that I stayed with them from 4 o'clock until 6:30 o'clock. And of course, it does not allow for preparation of what are called conferences. I never had the slightest intention of giving you a lecture,
1: to assess what

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2: Hello?
3: Mr. Bannister?
2: This is he?
3: We have your wife.
2: How is she?
3: She's all right for now.
4: 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We want 600,000 in old 20s.
5: There's a door that takes you to another dimension. 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

0: Now tell me again, why we gotta get the car washed? 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
1: Look, Bobby, what can I tell you? All I know is what the guy said on the phone. He said, 100 G's in the trunk and get the car washed at the place they told us. That's it, man.
0: What do they want us to do with the ransom?
2: Don't worry about it. They'll tell us.
3: You want the wax?
4: Yeah.
3: That'll be $1.25.
0: Keep the change.
3: Thank you.

0: Bobby.
1: Bobby, get him! Bobby, open the window! Get out!
2: Hey, you can't get out!
1: I can't get out!
2: Stop! Damn it!
1: Where did I go, Bobby?

I know who did it. I know who did it. I know.

Alone and Unafraid, The Dream Machine.

Every word and phrase he speaks is true. He puts his last cartridge into the gun and fired. They took their kids from the public school. Drive the screw straight into the wood. Keep the hatch tight and the watch constant. Sever the twine with a quick snap of the knife. Paper will dry out when wet. Slide the catch back and open the deck. Help the weak to preserve their strength. A sullen smile gets the friend. A castle with black lead writes best. Coax a young cat to drink from a bucket. Schools for ladies teach charm and grace. The land shows a steady green flame. They took the axe and the saw to the forest. The ancient coin was quite dull and rumored. The shaky barn fell with a loud crash. Jazz and swing fans like fast music. Break the rubbish up and then lift it. Break the rubbish up and then burn it. Stash the gold cloth into fine ribbons. Slash the gold cloth into fine ribbons. A gold ring will please most any girl. The long journey home took a year. She saw a cat in the neighbor's house. A pink shell was found on the sandy beach. Small children came to see him. The grass and bushes were wet with dew. The blind man counted the gold coins. A severe storm tore down the bar. She called his name many times. When you hear the bell, come quickly. Nudge gently would wake her now. The news struck doubt into the restless mind. Once we stood beside the shore, a chunk of the wall allowed a draft to blow. Fastened to him on each side, a cold dip restores health and zest. He takes the oath of office each March. The sand drifts over the sill of the old house. The point of the steel pen was bent and twisted. There is a lag between thought and act. Slide the box into that empty space. Large and green in the window. The beam drops down on the workman's head. Pink clouds floated with the breeze. She danced like a swan, tall and graceful. The tube was blown and the tire flat and useless. It is late in the morning on the old wall cock. Let's all join as we sing the last chorus. The last switch cannot be turned off. Will end in just 6 minutes. The four walls were lined with colored socks. The peace leagues met to discuss their plans. The rise to fame of a person takes blood. Paper is scarce, so write with much care. Quick fox jumped on the sleeping cat. The nozzle of the fire hose was bright red. Screw around cat on as tight as needed. Time bridges as many changes. The purple tide is 10 years old. Men think and plan and sometimes act. Fill the ink jar with sticky glue. He smokes a big pipe with strong contents. Brew grain to keep our mules healthy. Pack the records in a neat thin cave. Clench his feet on his nose with the only sound. The top of the bird shone in the sun's rays. The board came to and left kept dry. The plush chair leaned against the wall. Glass would clink when struck by metal. Bathed and relaxed in the cool green grass. The mute muffled the high tones of the bird. The gold ring fits only the pierced ear.
covered with hard fudge. Watch the log float in the wide river. The nose on the stalk of wheat grew daily. The heap of fallen leaves was set on fire. Write fast if you want to finish early. His shirt was clean, but one button was gone. The barrel of beer was a brew of malt and hops. Tin cans are absent from store shelves. Paint the sockets in the walls, dull green. The child crawled into the dense grass. Bribes fail where honest men work. Trample the spark, else the flames will spread. The hilt of the sword was carved with fine design. A round hole was drilled through the thin board. Footprints

magic man.

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It could have been, or maybe it was, a coffin. But I could feel the motion and the movement of being carried. When I awoke, I was being taken out. Shadows of figures I could not make out. My arms and legs were very cramped for spending what seemed to be a week in this container.

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They seemed to feel strong. 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What have they done? What sort of strange thing was this? Then I noticed as they were leaving the room, all three of these female shadows also had hoofs for feet. The slam of the door was a slamming of my heart.

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There was no handle, no knob, no nothing. I couldn't even see the hinges on the door. But I could hear voices on the other side of the door. There was some sort of voices. Then again, the door started to open slowly. I thought, maybe I'll try and make a run for it when the door opens. But it was no use. There's too many people approaching the room. Too many people coming into the room. I backed off and sat on the slab. There was 10 to 20 people entering the room. All dark, all in shadow, and all female. It was some sort of experiment. It was some sort of arrangement that they have made and created. And instead of laying on a table being performed on for hours, I was fed by these female shadows for hours and hours and hours and hours and hours and hours and hours and hours. And hours.

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Captain's log, stardate 4842.6. First Officer Spock commanding. Numerous search parties and repeated sensor probes of the area have failed to locate Captain Kirk.

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1: This is Ironwork. Ironwork. Break. Message follows. Charlie, Zulu, November, Yankee, Quebec, Tango, Yankee,
2: Foxtrot, Foxtrot, Bravo, 3, Golf, Delta, November, Juliet. Disregard this transmission. This is Ironwork out.

0: responsibility only to oneself. Life, liberty, and the pursuit of pleasure. The new Declaration of Independence for the teenager around the world. Smoke a joint, burn a little grass. Pot party, roach party. Mainliner, skin pop. Shoot some crystal. The language of the narcotic and marijuana user. The language of a large and ever-increasing number of teenagers. Starting in high school on benzodrine and dexedrine pep pills, it is not long before many soon graduate to marijuana. For some, it quickens sexual desire. For some, it is the release of sexual inhibitions. But whatever it is, teenagers are going for it. May be the forerunner of a new drug society out of some science fiction writer's imagination. Will drugs pave the road to destruction for the now generation?
1: The Dream Machine, leaders in space.

0: blah, blah, blah, blah, blah, in his bathroom, blah, blah.
1: Oh, no.
2: What's wrong, Jamie?
1: I think my mom might have said a bad thing, Officer Bucky.
2: Like a bad word?
1: No, much worse than a bad word. But I don't know if I should tell anybody.
2: Was it about the company, Jamie?
1: I don't want to get my mom in trouble.
2: Of course you don't. You love your mom, don't you? But you also love your dad, and your sister, and your friends. And you love me, too, don't you, Jamie?
1: Well, sure.
2: You see, Jamie, the company is made up of all kinds of parts, just like your machine here. All the parts need to work together. And if one is broken, or defective, or weak... Well, you wouldn't want anything like that to happen to the company, would we?
1: I think I'm ready to tell you what my mom said.
2: Good job, Jamie. You did the right thing. For your family and for the company. Now you're a real company deputy, just like me.
1: Thanks, Officer Bucky.
2: if you hear something yucky, tell Officer Bucky.

Átti þá í himininn heiðskíran og björtan.

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0: sufficient.
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2: 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Restrained. Break. Charlie. Zulu. Bravo. Yankee. Zulu. Golf. Stand by. Charlie. Zulu. Bravo. Yankee. Zulu. Golf. Stand by. Charlie. Zulu. Bravo. Yankee. Zulu. Golf. Stand by. Message follow. Charlie. Zulu. Bravo. Yankee. Zulu. Golf. X-ray. Lostra. Lostra. November. Lostra. Uniform. Uniform. Kilo. X-ray. Romeo. Juliet. Oscar. Golf. 3 6 Alpha. X-ray. Kilo. Alpha. Hotel. 6 Quebec. 3 Lostra. I say again. Charlie. Zulu. Bravo. Yankee. Zulu. Golf. X-ray. Lostra. Lostra. November. Lostra. Uniform. Uniform. Kilo. X-ray. Romeo. Juliet. Oscar. Golf. 3 6 Alpha. X-ray. Kilo. Alpha. Hotel.

0: Walking around breathing the same air as you, getting away with it every day. Are you haunted?
1: Yeah.
0: You want to get on the haunted?
1: Oh, yeah.
0: Well, I'd kill him. Shoot him in the face. Put him down like a dog.
1: I can't believe what you're telling me.
0: See, nothing I'm just saying about you.
1: You do that?
0: Fuck, don't deserve to live.
1: Look, he is haunting me, you know. I mean, I do want to kill him, but I don't want to spend the rest of my life in jail.
0: Hey, man, I don't blame you.
1: I thought I'd get away with it.
0: Get away with it? Killing's the hard part. Getting away with it, that's easy. You think a cop gives a fuck about a pimp? Listen, every pimp in the world gets shot. Two in the back of the fucking head. Cops will throw a party, man. As long as you're not at the scene of the crime, smoking gun in your hand, you get away with it. Clarence, I like you. I always have. Always will.

That's enough.

0: extract sequence completed and engaged.
1: Hey,
2: what are you ducking me?
1: No, what are you?
2: Where's my money?
3: I don't have it yet.
1: Oh my God!

Someday this war's gonna end. That'd be just fine with the boys on the boat. They weren't looking for anything more than a way home. Trouble is, I'd been back there, and I knew that it just didn't exist anymore.

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It wasn't just insanity and murder. There was enough of that to go around for everyone.

0: walking through the jungle gathering mangoes. 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Hey, Captain, I want to get some mangoes.
1: Guys, don't go out there by yourself. You don't want to go in there alone. Not unless you really know the territory.
2: Any poisonous snakes around here?
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0: mangoes and stuff?
1: No, sir. 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I'm a saucier. Yes, sir. See, I come from New Orleans. I was raised to be a saucier. Great saucier.
0: What's a saucier?
1: It specializes in sauces. Gotta be a mango tree here somewhere. Then I was supposed to go to Paris, study at the Scoffier School.

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Oh no!

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0: Bowling School.
1: Okay.
0: Bowling School for 15.
1: Harvey W. Gifford.
2: 9.
0: Wells.
1: Scott Yannis.
2: Bowling School. 10.
0: Greg.
2: Old Gifford.
0: 46.
2: Greenwich, Port Botham,
1: Old Garner,
2: 9.
0: Chimnet,
1: Old Mines,
2: 46.
0: Nicholas, Port Rose,
1: Old Garner,
0: 5.
2: Jetsey,
1: Port Marsh,
0: Old Garner.

0: Hello, Williams here.
1: Yeah.
0: Hello, Mr. Williams. I call you to tell one important thing.
1: Important thing?
0: Yes. Tell it now. Sorry. I won't disclose my name and address to you. It's your wish. Now, tell me the matter, mister. I need some money. Immediately.
1: Money?
0: This is not a bank. I know. I'm fully aware of my demand. What is the motive behind this demand? Necessity. Necessity for money. I'm not supplying money for necessities. So, you are not prepared to give money.
1: Yes,
0: I'm not. I realize that. But, it is because you don't have money or else. Bloody.
2: 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Hello? Hello?
3: 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To this station. There was a time.
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4: There was a time.
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The lights are out. No eye can see. The edges blur. There's been too much artificial light. The night needs feeding too. Whispered messages cut through the space that used to separate me from you. Without shape, spirits rise, and then take on shape that snake through chain link and steel plate, and roots go thrusting through cracks in the cold concrete. Mighty trunks and vines grow in a single night, twisting and pushing apart the glass facades from their steel beams, and the lights, the lights, the lights, the lights, the lights, the lights, the lights stay out.

Captain's log, stardate 4842.6. First Officer Spock commanding. Numerous search parties and repeated sensor probes of the area have failed to locate Captain Kirk.

0: We ourselves cannot venture into deep space, but we have sent explorers, mechanical explorers, to distant planets and to the outer reaches of our solar system to be our eyes and our ears. These spacecraft, however, are only as good as our ability to communicate with them, to track them and to guide them, and above all, to receive the data they send back. Antenna stations in the United States, Spain, and Australia form a network around the Earth. They maintain 24-hour communication with spacecraft flying throughout the solar system. This global communications network makes possible the transformation of radio signals into scientific data. This deep space network is operated for the National Aeronautics and Space Administration, NASA, by the Jet Propulsion Laboratory in Pasadena, California.
1: Okay, we are standing here looking over the hub of the deep space network where the three complexes, Goldstone, Madrid, and Canberra, are controlled from this room. The operations chief and his team of network controllers are communicating with both the flight projects in other rooms in this building, as well as the stations around the world, to direct the operation of those stations in support of the spacecraft.
0: The Deep Space Network was created to answer a need.
2: The Deep Space Network worldwide facilities were basically established because the early spacecraft did not have recording media or storage mechanisms for storage.

0: Well, welcome into the August episode of Astral Projections, which is, of course, airing in the first week of September. My mistake, but no matter. This episode is all about the Deep Space Network, the worldwide antenna array that NASA uses to communicate with its deep space satellites. And hey, the lateness of this episode is a little bit thematic. Of course, for us, deep space really means anything further than the moon, which seems like a pathetically small radius compared to the distances that ships like the Enterprise can cover in a day. But consider this. It took the Artemis II astronauts with state-of-the-art 2026 spacecraft a whole week to reach the moon, traveling at about 24,000 miles an hour. And that's about how long it took me to deliver you this late episode, so we'll just pretend I went to the moon to record this and then transmit it back to you. But I digress. The DSN communicates with all types of satellites. The furthest one is Voyager 1 by a pretty wide margin. It's traveled 16 billion miles since it was launched in 1977. In fact, tomorrow will be the 49th anniversary of its launch, September 5th. That's the one with the golden record bolted to the side in the hope that someone from another alien civilization will eventually find it. But don't hold your breath. It's not going to leave the solar system completely for about another 30,000 years. The DSN has three sites. First of all, Goldstone in the Mojave Desert of North America, Robledo de Chavela in Madrid, Spain, and Tidbinbilla outside Canberra in Australia, all spaced roughly 120 degrees apart around the planet so that as the Earth turns, one of them is always facing whatever you're trying to hear. So it hands off to the other one. It's been running since 1963. Voyager 1 speaks to us with a 23-watt transmitter. That's less than a refrigerator light bulb. By the time that signal has crossed 25 billion kilometers, it reaches the dish at roughly a billionth of a watt. So to hear it at all, Madrid has to point all six of its antennae at the same patch of sky and then add it all together. The Artemis II astronauts this year were the first humans in over 50 years to communicate with the DSN after their translunar injection burn on April 2nd this year. So the last time before them was Apollo 17 in December of 1972. So to celebrate this achievement, albeit a little late, we're going to have an hour of deep space electro, starting with Drone, all that we have found so far.
1: Sounds of concrete, stopping through the forest, vaguely. He's gone. We will return to the tree stump. Let's see what we can find out. We're sensitive. I'll bore out a stump in the core. We can take a good look back at the end. Sounds good to me. The yellow ring might give us some answer. I hope so. All we found so far is questions.

Wave, sub, motion, move, turn, motion, change, switch, motion, action, rhythmic motion, kick, snare, motion, tone, view, motion, click, track, motion, cut, progress, emotions, mind, thought, motion, dream, sleep, motion, time, age, motion, exhaust, control, motion, mass, push, motion, force, drive, motion, pass, drag, motion, objects, stay in motion.

0: like watching a flame. It's like looking at a flame. And stand by. And so it has some inherent movement. Now there's a very bright spot. There's a very bright spot. In the center of it, there's a towering light of... There's a towering light, and then there were like two streamers that were going 30 degrees out from it, and now it is just extremely bright.
1: 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That would be NASA's antenna array that they use to communicate with deep space objects like our most distant satellites and, of course, the Artemis II astronauts. And what you just heard this last half hour was, quickly, we heard a newer one, Negotious Man, Hold It Like That, Red Ray with Fractal Dimension, new Ian Martin, Hydrazin from his brand new Stargate record on Murder Capital, Motion Dynamics by 2N, and right now, Sinitsyn, Shifting Colors of the Landscape.

Mr. Route 66. We're going to be on the main stage at 10 p.m. So if you're in the area, come say hi and cheer me on. Otherwise, I'll see you next month. Same time, same place. Bye for now. Up next, Jawsus the Shining and Shining.

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1: Did you make contact with aliens?

He was like a god to them. I mean, this man, this was a billionaire in a very poor country. This was a person of unparalleled power, the willingness to use his money to benefact the people who he needed. These people were his lookouts, they were his intelligence network, they alerted him when the police tried to move on him. So for many years he couldn't be touched, thanks to the poor people that he gave money to. So, I mean, he was a Robin Hood figure to them. He was, you know, a local boy made good. And many of them who were poor, disaffected, never seen anything before, worshipped him like a god.

0: They came 8 months ago. Things. Horrible things. Visitors brought them in their vessel from a planet, Ingram B.
1: What kind of thing?
0: Not the ship's crew's fault. The things made them bring their ship here.
1: Aurelion, it's important that you tell us what kind of things.
0: Not their fault.

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They're spreading, Jim. They need us to be their arms and legs. They're forcing us to build ships for them. Don't let them! Don't let them go, Ava!

Ahem.